0: Los 40.
1: Los 40.
2: Hey, Em, it's Paul. I was listening to the album. Good fucking luck. You're on your own.

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1: 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You can't have what's next till you hang with it for a while. This is house arrest.

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shit. I got drive, I don't need a car. Money really all that we fiendin' for. I'm doing things they ain't seen before. Bands ain't dumb, but extreme is all.